0: Pacific. The Prime Minister says his thoughts and prayers are with Pope Leo following his lung cancer diagnosis. The 71-year-old pontiff underwent surgery early this morning to remove a growth on his lung. The Vatican says the surgery was successful. However, an examination of tissue has confirmed a diagnosis of lung adenocarcinoma. In a statement, Anthony Albanese says Pope Leo is a source of inspiration to Catholics right around the world and in Australia. Bulgaria has summoned the Russian ambassador after two merchant ships were struck by drones off its Black Sea coast. 10 crew members from one of the vessels were unaccounted for. The European Union has strongly condemned the attacks. Ireland currently holds the EU presidency. Irish Minister Thomas Byrne says the bloc stands firmly behind Bulgaria.
1: Russia's war of aggression against Ukraine remains the principal source of instability and escalation in the Black Sea region. Ireland and the EU stands in full solidarity with Bulgaria and all those who suffered. Attacks on civilian shipping are unacceptable. They endanger lives, undermine maritime and economic security in the region and threaten global food security.
0: That audio from the BBC. Turning to sport, in cricket, Queensland has recorded its first win of the one-day cup season. The Bulls defeated Western Australia by 15 runs. Opener Hugh Wibkin scored a century. Meantime, Tasmania defeated New South Wales by 57 runs in a rain-affected match in Sydney. Will Prestwich top-scored with 71.
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4: Well, good morning to everyone out there. This is Burnsy and I'm hanging around till about 2 o'clock and then Maddie will be in. First song up is by a band called The Doobie Brothers. And this song's called Doctor, and their doctor is music, and I think they're right.

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0: Well, people out there in the land of radio, this is Burnsy, and you're listening to Cow FM, Casino's own wireless community radio. Just great. And I have a weather update for you. The date is the 14th. I'll just check on the calendar because sometimes I get numbers all jammed up. It could be 41. Who knows? Let's have a look. No, it's the 14th. 14th of the 10th, 2026. It's going to be a cloudy day. Temperature between 14 and 20. And in Casino at the moment, it's 20 degrees. The wind is south-southeast at 16 kilometres. UV is moderate. Humidity is normal. Air quality is moderate. Sunset will be around about 6:55. And sunrise tomorrow morning will be around about 12 minutes past 6 in the morning. And that is the weather update for the 14th of the 10th. 2026. It's going to be a cloudy day. Temperature between 14 and 20. In Casino at the moment, it's around about 20 degrees. Wind is south-southeast at 16 kilometres. UV is moderate. Humidity is normal. Air quality is moderate. And sunset will be around about 6:55 p.m. And sunrise tomorrow morning will be around about 12 minutes past 6 a.m. I hope I didn't speak too fast. Hope you got that. Because sometimes I feel like I do, but I'm getting it under control.
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1: All right, we're going to hear from a bloke called Ringo Starr. And this song's called Everyone and Everything.

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1: Hello, I'm Laura Devoy. The federal government says ministerial discretion over how much gas an exporter can be forced to reserve for the domestic market will be limited. The domestic gas reservation scheme will ensure liquefied natural gas exporters keep 20% of their exports for domestic demand. Resources Minister Madeleine King introduced legislation to Parliament this morning. She says the government will establish a nationally consistent domestic gas reservation framework, which supports reliable domestic supply while maintaining Australia's role as a trusted LNG exporter.
2: This bill imposes a levy on export licences. The levy reflects the principle that the costs of administering a regulatory framework should be borne by the industry that benefits from it. It will ensure the efficient costs of regulating LNG exports under the new framework are met by licence holders rather than the wider public.
1: Ms King is scheduled to speak at the National Press Club shortly. The Prime Minister and the King of Jordan have signed a joint statement on enhanced cooperation. Anthony Albanese met with King Abdullah in Canberra this morning. The pair welcomed continued strengthening of defence ties, condemned terrorism and violent extremism in all forms, and reaffirmed the importance of international cooperation to address climate change. An Australian Nepali medical doctor says she will be bringing a holistic care approach to flood victims in Nepal. Dr. Samriddhi Adhikari will travel to Nepal this week to provide urgent healthcare needs to vulnerable flood-affected communities. The catastrophic floods and landslides claimed the lives of thousands of people in August, while thousands more remain unaccounted for. A flash flood in central Nepal this week has washed away homes and bridges. Speaking to National Radio News, Dr. Adhikari explains the goal of her visit.
3: Respond to a disaster, not just through medicine, not just through resources, but also how to bring spiritual strength in a time of suffering. And this is through the power of compassion. This is through the power of servitude. It's through the power of love and prayer and faith.
1: Federal MP Andrew Gee has welcomed the federal court's decision to send a goldmine proposal back to the Environment Minister. In 2024, then-Minister Tanya Plibersek blocked the $1 billion project. An Indigenous group had claimed the area near Blaney in the New South Wales Central West was sacred. Today, Justice James Stelios found the Minister's declaration was without authority, but insisted the decision did not reflect the merit of the claim. In a statement, the local MP Andrew Gee said the decision highlights a lack of transparency in the process. A fungi has been put forward as a natural solution to combat one of the most destructive honeybee parasites. Shannon Kirkwood has more.
4: Researchers from Macquarie University have unveiled their findings today to attendees at the Australian Almond Conference. They say they're developing a biological control for Varroa destructor. Varroa was first detected in Australia in 2022 in New South Wales. It has since spread to several states and is threatening the nation's pollination system. Chief Investigator, Associate Professor Flo Ponton, says currently varroa management largely relies on chemical treatments. She says the goal is to develop a safe, affordable response which works with nature and keeps beekeepers safer and protects honeybees.
1: And parts of Tasmania's elevated areas have experienced a spring snowfall overnight. Temperatures fell as low as minus 2.7 degrees this morning in the state's alpine regions. Turning to sport, in football, the Matildas have defeated Haiti 7-1 in France. The goals were scored by Letitia McKenna, Caitlin Ford, Daniela Galich, Claire Wheeler and Holly McNamara.
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6: Well, out there, good afternoon to everyone. And hello to Liz Moore. I hope everything is nice over there. We're going to hear from the Doobie Brothers. The Doobie Bros. And this song's called What a Fool Believes.

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0: Well, people out there in the land of radio, this is Burnsy and you're listening to Cow FM, Casino's own wireless community radio at its finest. And it's the 14th of the 10th, 2026, and I have a weather update for you. The temperature will be between 14 and 20. In Casino at the moment, it's around 20 degrees. It's going to be cloudy. The wind is south-southeast at 17 kilometres. UV is moderate. Humidity is normal. Air quality is moderate. Sunset will be around about 6:55 p.m. And sunrise tomorrow morning will be around about 12 minutes past 6 a.m. And that is the weather update for the 14th of the 10th, 2026. Temperature between 14 and 20. In Casino, it's around about 20 degrees. It's going to be cloudy. The wind is south-southeast at 17 kilometres. UV is moderate. Humidity is normal. Air quality is moderate. Sunset will be around about 6:55. And sunrise tomorrow morning will be around about 12 minutes past 6. And that is it for the weather update. And I must say I'm very happy out my way. It rained yesterday and it's just nice. And be nice a bit more. I'm sure it'll happen. As Mother Nature and Father Time, they just tick away. They do it. All right.
1: 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Casino RSM.
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1: Yes, and don't forget, if you go to the Country Music Club to play or just have a listen and you want to tap your feet, don't forget to clean them first. And we're going to hear from the fantastic Beth Hart. And this song's called Bad Woman Blues.

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1: Hello, I'm Alyssa Delfs. Australia, Canada, France and the UK say the Palestinian president's decision to postpone council elections is regrettable. It's been nearly two decades since the last Palestinian Legislative Council elections. The 2021 poll was postponed and now elections are not expected until September 2027. In a joint statement, the foreign ministers acknowledge challenges which affect the ability to conduct elections, but say they are an important element of the commitment President Mahmoud Abbas and the Palestinian Authority made to reform. Origin Energy says there is no evidence that customer data that was hacked in July has been published on the dark web. In a major breach, hackers stole data from roughly 900,000 current and former customers, including names, addresses and dates of birth, while up to 60 full bank account numbers and around 100 ID document numbers were accessed. Origin says it's focused on supporting impacted customers and has taken steps toward preventing future incidents. A man has been charged with murder in relation to the death of a 12-year-old boy last month. The boy was allegedly shot in a unit in Sydney's southwest. He died days later. Three men, all aged 18, were arrested. Two were released pending further inquiries, while one was charged with concealing a serious indictable offence. Detective Superintendent Joe Dwayhe explained why the man, who is now 19, was charged with murder yesterday.
2: We will be alleging that the 19-year-old male discharged the handgun, striking the victim in the chin, resulting in the fatal consequences. We prefer to charge the murder based on what we will allege was a dangerous and reckless act by the 19-year-old male. We are not suggesting, or there is no evidence at this stage to show that it was a deliberate shooting or it was an accidental shooting.
1: The Minister for Indigenous Australians has called the closure of a Northern Territory homeless shelter heartless. Minister Malindiri McCarthy says it's a shameful day for the Territory Government, who have closed the doors of Darwin's 300-bed Yissa homeless and short-stay facility.
3: This is not the end, though. We need to ensure that those who need medical care, dialysis, safety and shelter get exactly that. I'll continue to check in with those residents who've been transported 100 kilometres south of Darwin, outside the township of Bachelor.
1: Ms McCarthy says the closure has cast people back onto the streets after the Territory Government declined a federal funding offer to keep the centre open. And Alice Springs households impacted by severe weather and ongoing power outages this week are being offered a small funding support package. The Northern Territory Government will provide one-off assistance for families who have been left without power for 72 or more hours. $250 prepaid cards will be provided to eligible households, which includes around 2,000 properties still without electricity. And turning to sport now, Kangaroos coach Kevin Walters has defended his decision not to name James Tedesco for Australia's World Cup opener. The Rugby League World Cup begins tomorrow with Australia facing New Zealand in Sydney. Rhys Walsh has been named at fullback rather than Tedesco, who won the Clive Churchill medal in the grand final earlier this month. Walters has also opted to rest Sam Walker and Bradman Best, who also played in the grand final.
4: It's been a big campaign for him the last 4 or 5 weeks, not just him but Sam as well and Bradman, so I feel in the best interest of the team that they get a spell this week and we'll play them next week.
1: Kalyn Ponga and Nafahu White have been named for New Zealand.
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2: 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And we're going to hear from In Excess. And the song's called Don't Change. Because if you do, it could be dangerous.

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2: Okay, this is Burnsy, and I'll say see you later, alligator. I'm heading off in another 10 minutes, and then the bubbly Maddie will be in doing her thing through the airwaves of the fabulous Cow FM. And then after Maddie, I'll be back on and hanging around until the yogi drops in. So I'll say see you later, just in case I forget. We're going to hear from the Vinyls, and this song is called Temperamental.

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1: Hello, I'm Elisa Delfs. A new poll has revealed an overwhelming number of voters want governments to do more to support renters. Scarlett Coppola has more.
2: The findings released by the Australia Institute reveal 78% of participants support some government regulation of rents, including 55% who agree rents should only be allowed to rise by inflation or less, while one in four support a temporary rent freeze. Meanwhile, support for additional public housing is strong across voting intentions, including 9 in 10 Greens voters, 4 in 5 Labor and Independent voters, and 7 in 10 Coalition and One Nation voters. The results reveal strong support for more assistance to renters, rent regulation, and increased public housing investment.
1: Meantime, Australia's housing market is forecast to recover mid-next year. The Australian Property Institute's latest Q4 property market outlook anticipates market conditions will improve in the 2027 July to September quarter. It found capital remains available, but its uncertainty and the possibility of further rates rises, which is holding back activity. The Institute's Dr. Sherman Chan says in the short term, house prices are expected to continue to fall.
3: We're expecting a peak-to-trough price decline of about 11% in New South Wales, Victoria, Queensland and Western Australia, 9% in South Australia and 8% in Tasmania. The good news here is that property professionals are expecting the housing market recovery to begin in July to September 2027.
1: Nearly $600 million in extra funding a year is needed to pay frontline mental health staff as the country's mental health systems come under strain. Internal documents released under a parliamentary order show that public mental health services in New South Wales are short between $550 and $600 million every year, while another $187 million is necessary for the community-managed mental health sector annually. The department analysis revealed that releasing the full quantum of the gap could require the state to deliver one of the largest serviced expansions in history. A woman has won an appeal in Australia's highest court for her right to freeze her eggs while behind bars. Rachel Smith is serving a 10-year prison term in Queensland for trafficking in a dangerous drug. She won't be eligible for parole until she's 39 and she'll be 41 once her full sentence ends. Queensland's Corrective Services initially denied Smith's request, saying state law prohibits inmates from accessing assisted reproductive technology. Smith took the case to the High Court, who allowed her appeal. QC has also been ordered to pay her legal costs. And an LGBTQIA+ and disability-inclusive musical program is about to hit the state in Perth. The Hear Her Now Festival is presented by Chamber Ensembles and registered charity Mirabilis Collective. It's Australia's first chamber music festival dedicated exclusively to music composed and written by women. Artistic director Stephanie Nichols told National Radio News, tonight's Vivid event puts a spotlight on women from all areas.
4: In Vivid particularly, we're spotlighting music that's written by queer women and also artists that live with disability. So we've got composers right across the range of women who identify with those areas.
1: And taking a look at sport now, in cricket, Australia's women's side are set to take on Bangladesh in a third one-day international in Queensland this afternoon. Weather permitting, it will be Aussie wicketkeeper Beth Mooney's 100th ODI on home turf at Allen Border Field.
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I love that song when my mama Carrie used to sing, This Is Without You. My name is Melanie Mayer, and I'm here to make sure that it is going to be a great new music playlist. So this is my opportunity to share with you.

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1: Good afternoon, I'm Alyssa Delfs. The president of Palau has slammed criticism of the Albanese government's pre-COP31 climate summit in Fiji earlier this month. Sir Angel Whips has spent the week in Canberra on a bilateral visit where they took the opportunity to call for greater climate investment for the region. The trip comes between the two central events of annual climate talks. The Fiji and Tuvalu hosted pre-COP last week and next month's COP31 in Turkey. In the lead up to pre-COP, Australia placed an emphasis on inviting leaders and ministers to the talks, which came at a cost of $20 million and saw a lack of world leaders in attendance. But of the event, Mr. Whip says media scrutiny is important, but so is perspective. And while cost matters, so does value. An Alice Springs community radio presenter says locals are looking out for each other in the wake of a major storm. The tornado-like storm hit central Australia on Monday. The weather event caused widespread power outages and damage to homes and trees. ACCC's Kate Lyons-Dawson has told The Wire there are concerns about the fate of a sacred tree in town. She says the storm left a trail of destruction across Alice Springs.
2: I have a thing about trees and they're like presences, and of course here for the Aranda people they mean a lot more, their ancestors, their story, their, you know, so we've got all of that going on, as well as, you know, the smaller trees that are in people's gardens that have crushed fences and onto roofs, carports.
1: Meanwhile, Alice Springs households impacted by the severe weather and ongoing power outages this week are being offered a small funding support package. The Northern Territory Government will provide one-off assistance for families who have been left without power for 72 or more hours. $250 prepaid cards will be provided to eligible households, which includes around 2,000 properties still without power. A pilot application is helping music streamers regulate their emotions through algorithm-curated playlists. David Wilson has more.
3: Scientists from the University of Melbourne found the playlists help people regulate their emotions 69% of the time. Researcher Dr. Xanthi Lowe-Browns used this information to build a pilot app called Mood DJ, using energy levels and positive or negative feeling to correspond with streaming data and users' libraries to bring their moods from current to desired state. Dr. Lowe-Browns says music streaming services have long been used to create mood playlists, but are most effective when informed by psychology. She says it's also crucial that privacy and transparency are maintained and that data is stored and used ethically so vulnerable people are not exploited. In the meantime, most pilot program volunteers appreciated the emotional reflection the app prompted and say the benefits outweighed any risks.
1: And South Australia will become the first jurisdiction in the country to receive its own Michelin Guide. The state's finest eateries will make the cut in the Michelin Guide South Australia 2027. No restaurants in the country have received international cuisine's highest honour yet, but the first will be unveiled in the guide tonight. The Michelin Guide's considered the fine dining benchmark, but it only expanded into the Americas and Asia in the early 2000s. And turning to sport now, Kangaroos coach Kevin Walters has defended his decision not to name James Tedesco for Australia's World Cup opener. The Rugby League World Cup begins tomorrow with Australia facing New Zealand in Sydney. Reece Walsh has been named at fullback rather than Tedesco, who won the Clive Churchill medal in the grand final earlier this month. Walters has also opted to rest Sam Walker and Bradman Best, who also played in the grand final.
4: It's been a big campaign for him the last 4 or 5 weeks, not just him but Sam as well and Bradman, so I feel in the best interest of the team that they get a spell this week, and we'll play them next week.
0: National Radio News, produced by...
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Thank you, that's Martina McBride. Love the way she sings Wrong Again. I love it. Now, I'd like to share with you with my favorite, McBride, singing the soundtrack of the Shadow Dance, is called Sway. This is a great, tangly theme. This is a good song for you.

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Thank you so much for listening, Leisure Ray from Sophie B. Holmes. I love the way she's in it. And thank you for listening to my music. I hope you have a wonderful time. To let you know, you're not alone. My opportunity to thank you for sharing with me. So this is my last song, that one. And Carl will take over his music. And it's my opportunity, the news is probably back on, and I'll be back for next time to turn some in. So this is for you.

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3: Good afternoon, I'm Alyssa Delfs. The Minister for Resources says a High Court decision that forced New South Wales to consider the climate change impact on future fossil fuel project approvals won't impact federal decisions. Earlier this month, a community group in the Hunter Valley challenged the approval of the expansion of the Mount Pleasant coal mine. The High Court upheld a State Court of Appeal ruling, which found the Independent Planning Commission failed to take into account the effects from climate change caused by emissions. Speaking at the National Press Club today, Minister Madeleine King explained.
4: And what this decision has said, this part of what you had in your conditions were not looked at, so you're going to have to look at them again. It really is a technical but important argument about planning commissions following the rules that state governments have put in place. Now, the federal government doesn't have the same legislative setup around Scope 3 emissions, so it won't apply to federal government approvals.
3: In Western Australia, a memorandum of understanding has been signed by two Aboriginal corporations to explore renewable energy and transmission opportunities in the Pilbara. Banjima and Yinjibundi have agreed to investigate a pipeline of projects which could support the Pilbara's energy transition. The partnership will support regional decarbonisation and increase Aboriginal participation in the energy transition. A rural all-female biosecurity research team is working to secure the national food chain. David Wilson reports.
5: The Charles Sturt University scientists have published veterinary biosecurity research to help protect livestock production and transport systems around the country. In 2024-25, total livestock products increased in Australia by 27% to $28.4 billion, highlighting the importance of biosecurity management within the livestock industry to reduce the risk of disease transmission. The research investigated current biosecurity practices in the livestock transport industry and examined how the sector uses communications technology, as well as the drivers and barriers influencing its adoption for managing biosecurity risks. It comes ahead of the International Day of Rural Women tomorrow with the theme Rural Women Cultivating Food for All.
3: Music lovers in Perth are coming together to support an LGBTQIA+ and disability inclusive musical program. It's part of the 12-day inaugural Hear Her Now Festival, which is presented by Mirabilis Collective. It's Australia's first chamber music festival dedicated exclusively to music composed and written by women. Artistic director Stephanie Nichols told National Radio News the festival will continue shining a spotlight on women from all areas for years to come.
6: The community response to Vivid has been amazing. People are really excited to hear this music. We're really happy to have commissioned world premiere, a new string quartet by transgender woman Rose Russell. So Rose's work will be heard for the very first time tonight.
3: And fine weather on the way across southeast Australia tomorrow, with showers and storms on the cards elsewhere. The Bureau of Meteorology's Dean Naramore has the forecast.
7: There's a couple of weather systems we'll be watching. Firstly, this cold front and trough. That's going to bring in rain and storms to southwestern WA. Hot and humid conditions bringing showers and storms across our tropical north, and a deepening trough through inland parts of Queensland and New South Wales will also bring showers and thunderstorms there, while this very large high-pressure system will keep things fine, warm and mostly sunny in the southeast.
3: And in sport, Australia's women's side and Bangladesh are on the field now in the third one-day international in Queensland. Aussie opener Phoebe Litchfield has been ruled out of today's ODI with a low-grade hip strain. The batter was replaced in the side by all-rounder Nicola Carey. Australia captain Talia McGrath won the toss for the third consecutive match and for the third time sent Bangladesh in first to bat.
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9: 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I hope your afternoon is travelling nicely. 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
1: All right, people, I was just drifting off there with the music. And then I thought, oh, gee, I'm a bit over time to put a sponsor on. But anyway, I got there and, well, we're going to hear from the Rolling Stones. And the song's called Under My Thumb.

by Charles Hawtrey and the Deaf Aids. Phase one, in which Doris gets her oats.

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2: And of course, the Golfie sponsors Cow FM, Casino Zone Wireless. And I just remembered, I called the last sponsor. It's really Marie Donaldson, who puts country music on Sunday from 9:30 to 11:30 a.m. Worth listening to if you just feel like a bit of country and a nice day. Sunday, country day, Marie's on, just putting it in. Yeah. And of course, the golf club is a, you know, official sponsor. Yeah. And I come across this song. It's a Cold Chisel song, and I've never heard it before. And then I played it, and I'm going to play it now. And the song's called All Hell Broke Loosey.

0: Historical Museum in Walker Street is open Wednesday, Thursday and Friday from 10 a.m. till 2 p.m. and it's well worth a visit. Thanks to them, we have the Casino Historical Walk. There are 19 signs, each with interesting stories from the past. A free brochure to guide your walk is available from the museum and the Visitor Information Centre. 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
1: All right, we're going to hear from the Heartbreakers, and this song's called Running Down a Dream.

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1: Good afternoon, I'm Melissa Delfs. The Minister for Resources says a High Court decision that forced New South Wales to consider the climate change impact on future fossil fuel project approvals won't impact federal decisions. Earlier this month, a community group in the Hunter Valley challenged the approval of the expansion of the Mount Pleasant coal mine. The High Court upheld a State Court of Appeal ruling, which found the Independent Planning Commission failed to take into account the effects from climate change caused by emissions. Speaking at the National Press Club today, Minister Madeleine King explained.
2: And what this decision has said, this part of what you had in your conditions were not looked at, so you're going to have to look at them again. It really is a technical but important argument about planning commissions following the rules that state governments have put in place. Now, the federal government doesn't have the same legislative setup around scope 3 emissions, so it won't apply to federal government approvals.
1: In Western Australia, a memorandum of understanding has been signed by two Aboriginal corporations to explore renewable energy and transmission opportunities in the Pilbara. Banjima and Yinjibundi have agreed to investigate a pipeline of projects which could support the Pilbara's energy transition. The partnership will support regional decarbonisation and increase Aboriginal participation in the energy transition. A rural all-female biosecurity research team is working to secure the national food chain. David Wilson reports.
3: The Charles Sturt University scientists have published veterinary biosecurity research to help protect livestock production and transport systems around the country. In 2024-25, total livestock products increased in Australia by 27% to $28.4 billion, highlighting the importance of biosecurity management within the livestock industry to reduce the risk of disease transmission. The research investigated current biosecurity practices in the livestock transport industry and examined how the sector uses communications technology, as well as the drivers and barriers influencing its adoption for managing biosecurity risks. It comes ahead of the International Day of Rural Women tomorrow with the theme Rural Women Cultivating Food for All.
1: Music lovers in Perth are coming together to support an LGBTQIA+ and disability inclusive musical program. It's part of the 12-day inaugural Hear Her Now Festival, which is presented by Mirabilis Collective. It's Australia's first chamber music festival dedicated exclusively to music composed and written by women. Artistic director Stephanie Nichols told National Radio News the festival will continue shining a spotlight on women from all areas for years to come.
4: The community response to Vivid has been amazing. People are really excited to hear this music. We're really happy to have commissioned world premiere, a new string quartet by transgender woman Rose Russell. So Rose's work will be heard for the very first time tonight.
1: And fine weather on the way across southeast Australia tomorrow, with showers and storms on the cards elsewhere. The Bureau of Meteorology's Dean Naramore has the forecast.
5: There's a couple of weather systems we'll be watching. Firstly, this cold front and trough. That's going to bring in rain and storms to southwestern WA. Hot and humid conditions bringing showers and storms across our tropical north. And a deepening trough through inland parts of Queensland and New South Wales will also bring showers and thunderstorms there. While this very large high-pressure system will keep things fine, warm and mostly sunny in the southeast.
1: And in sport, Australia's women's side and Bangladesh are on the field now in the third one-day international in Queensland. Aussie opener Phoebe Litchfield has been ruled out of today's ODI with a low-grade hip strain. The batter was replaced in the side by all-rounder Nicola Carey. Australia captain Talia McGrath won the toss for the third consecutive match and for the third time sent Bangladesh in first to bat.
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7: Oh, pardon me, everyone. I hope I didn't deafen you or shock you. Whoops, watch out. No, don't worry. Everything's safe. Right, we're going to hear from Avril Lavigne. And this song's called Skinny Boy.

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1: 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I hope you're having a good evening. And those of you who are working while you're listening to the fabulous Cow FM, I hope you're handling it well. And we're going to hear from the Rolling Stones. And this song's called Get Off of My Cloud.

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2: Oh, yes, and that was TAFE. And just right next door to Casinos, TAFE is our wonderful art gallery. So I thought I'd drop this in because they're neighbours of TAFE, which is a great place. And so is the art gallery. And they've got a watercolour exhibition happening. Everyone is welcome to have a look. And it's open till the 31st of this month. And Thursday, Friday, Saturday and Sunday, 10 a.m. till 3 p.m. It is open for everyone to have a look at the watercolour exhibition. Right next door to our wonderful TAFE. That's it. All right. We're going to hear from Reef. And the song's called Place Your Hands.

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1: Hello, I'm Alyssa Delfs. A Labor backbencher has rejected the Foreign Minister's criticism of the Palestinian Authority, who announced they'll delay elections until 2027. In a joint statement, Australia, Canada, France and the UK say the Palestinian President's decision to postpone council elections is regrettable. The 2021 poll was postponed and they were last held nearly two decades ago. Speaking to the ABC, Ed Husic says he understands Australia's recognition of the state of Palestine was predicated on the elections, but there is a time and a place.
2: Gaza's been levelled. There are Palestinians trying to hold on to their homes in the West Bank. Imagine trying to put a polling station in that circumstance. The issue is trying to make sure you have a election process that you can be confident in, that is held in a time that that can occur. And I don't think it can be, not with those current circumstances.
1: Federal MP Andrew Gee has welcomed the federal court's decision to send a goldmine proposal back to the Environment Minister. In 2024, then-Minister Tanya Plibersek blocked the $1 billion project. An Indigenous group had claimed the area near Blaney in the New South Wales Central West was sacred. Today, Justice James Stelios found the Minister's declaration was without authority, but insisted the decision did not reflect the merit of the claim. The Minister for Clare, Mr Gee, says the decision highlights a lack of transparency in the process.
3: This decision is a win for Regis, it's a win for common sense, and it's a shocking debacle for the federal government. The federal court has struck down the declaration, confirming what many in our local community knew from day one, that the assessment process was deeply flawed, secretive, and completely mishandled by Canberra.
1: Meantime, the Minister for Resources, Madeleine King, told the National Press Club the outcome is part of a fair and open process.
4: It is important that these court processes are available to all concerned, proponents or governments and others, and to make sure they are fair and open processes is important.
1: Scientists have found a new genus of sea worm off the coast of Christmas Island. As David Wilson explains, it shows there's more to be discovered in the deep seas around Australia.
5: The new genus is called Terabella suctoria for the sucker-like structures on the creature's undersides. It is part of a class of marine worms resembling centipedes, but closer biologically to terrestrial earthworms. The research identifies seven new species of spaghetti worms, given that name for the appearance of their tentacles, of which two belong to the new genus. Australian Museum senior research scientist Dr. Elena Caprianova says naming the species gives them a formal identity, with only a tiny fraction of marine worms named and described. She says finding new species often happens faster than scientists can classify them, but establishing a new genus, the next classification up, is quite rare.
1: And more than 10.5 million census household forms have been returned to the Australian Bureau of Statistics. It says the 2026 edition of the survey is on track to achieve a national response rate of more than 95%. This year's census also saw the highest online completion rate. Now ABS teams are working to process the census data and prepare it for release to the public next June. And in sport, a new girls' basketball competition is encouraging community connection in Alice Springs. The four-way partnership between Basketball Australia, Basketball Northern Territory, Alice Springs Basketball Association and Circle Up is providing the new regular competition, which the region has lacked. The partners will co-invest in a six-week competition in Term 4 as the first step toward establishing the comp as a regular fixture.
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7: Well, this is Burns here, and I'll be saying I'll see you later. You'll hear from me later on. Hopefully next Wednesday I'll be back and just having fun. And the yogi didn't make it in today. I'd say the weather's kept him away. He can't, you know, the rocks, they're a bit slippery when he's trying to get down the hill in this, showery weather. So I'll finish off with the song, and then we'll put on the fabulous all-night music from our fabulous community radio station Cow FM in Casino. Just fat, just good. And we're going to hear from the mighty, the fantastic Rolling Stones. And this song's called Mixed Emotions.

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hold each other tight as they dance on the lawn till the morning light. 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

track was called Lonely Night. It was by Dingo and featured Ian Moss. And if you'd like to win the album that's from, and the album's called Nightwire, the number you need to dial is 0447 349 055. Competition line is now open and you've got 11 minutes to get your entry in before we do take a break while we do the news and weather. Competition line now open. Coming up next, we've got Sandra Humphreys and the track's called Take the Pain Away. That number again, 0447 349 055.

Well, that was Lauren Ryan with Little Bit Country and Sandra Humphreys with Take the Pain Away. If you'd like to win our album of the week, and it is by Brandon Dodd, otherwise known as Dingo, the album's called Nightwire, and the number you need to dial to win that album is 0447 349 055. You've only got a little bit over 4 minutes to get your entry in before we do take a break while we do the news and weather. If you're leaving us to go to local programming at top of the hour, we thank you for joining myself and Kevin Walsh on the other 4 days of the working week for Good Morning Country. And we hope you'll tune in again tomorrow morning when Kevin Walsh will have the final album Nightwire to give away in our album of the week competition. Coming up next, we've got a track called I Used to Think I Was an Outlaw. And this one's by Rachel Whitchurch and it features Kevin Bennett. That number once again, 0447 349 055. And please remember, no calls while we do the news and weather. We will resume the competition line once we've got the work done. Let's have a listen now to Rachel Whitchurch, I Used to Think I Was an Outlaw.

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1: National Radio News.
2: Good morning, I'm Laura Devoy. Defence says it's investigating after a video recording device was found in the cabin of a Royal Australian Navy ship. Senator Jackie Lambie told the Senate yesterday she received an email alleging the device was found in the female sailors' showers facilities on the HMAS Lewin.
3: How many of our female soldiers, sailors have unknowingly been recorded in their most private moments? How much footage has been distributed over line so far, retained or uploaded without knowledge or consent? And these are the questions today I ask Navy. It's out of the bag.
2: In a statement, Defence says the incident was referred to the Joint Military Police Unit and civilian authorities. A trail of ancient Aboriginal rock shelters has been located in the Blue Mountains region of New South Wales. Alyssa Delfs reports.
4: The discovery was made by Australian archaeologists using drone and laser technology to map dense bushland. The finding, which includes stone tools and red handprints, reveals a story of the world's oldest continuous living culture and confirms the existence of 6 registered shelters and 3 previously unlisted sites. Researchers from the University of Sydney and the Australian Museum, working with the Darug Custodian Aboriginal Corporation, used drone-based LIDARs, which flew over the vast rugged landscape. They also used laser pulses to create 3D maps of areas too difficult to access on foot, giving them a rare glimpse of the shelters and unique artefacts.
2: The UK Prime Minister has reiterated his country's support for Ukraine. Andy Burnham met with President Volodymyr Zelensky in London this morning.
5: Britain will continue to provide you with whatever support that we can. And today I'm announcing that we are accelerating the delivery of British-made air defences for you. And we will make sure that they're in place as soon as possible.
2: Mr. Zelensky also met with King Charles, who he says was very supportive.
6: I'm thankful to His Majesty. I had a good meeting. He asked for it. Great relations, and he's very supportive of all our people. And he knows a lot of details about us, so I'm very thankful for such attitude and support.
2: His trip to the UK comes amid strained relations with the United States and President Donald Trump. The Vatican says Pope Leo is doing well after undergoing surgery yesterday. A growth was removed from his lung, and it was confirmed the 71-year-old pontiff had adenocarcinoma, the most common type of lung cancer. In a statement issued this morning, the Holy See Press Office said blood tests and chest X-ray after the surgery confirmed he is progressing normally. Sri Lankan officials say Saudi Arabia has overturned the death sentence imposed last month on a migrant worker for blasphemy. Here's the BBC's Sebastian Usher.
7: The comment that got the 24-year-old construction worker Anojen Sivarasa into deep trouble was posted on Facebook during a heated online exchange over Muslim and Hindu religious beliefs. His post was deemed highly offensive to the Prophet Muhammad. He deleted it and issued a public apology, but the damage was done. A screenshot was apparently sent to his employer and he was subsequently arrested. His case caused a huge outcry in Sri Lanka with demands for the authorities to intervene. That intervention seems to have paid off.
2: Turning to sport, the Rugby League World Cup gets underway today. 10 teams will contest the men's tournament, 8 the women's. The men's will begin with a blockbuster clash between Australia and New Zealand in Sydney tonight. The women's will get underway tomorrow when Australia takes on Samoa. Australia is the reigning champions in both.
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0: Good morning, Casino. I'm Greg Presbury, and welcome to my program this morning. And it's a melting pot of musical styles. Today we'll have my favourite songs playing. So I hope my favourites are some of your favourites. Now, after my show today, you got some, I think, Sandra Humphreys. Yeah, Sandra Humphreys with her Lazy Crazy Thursday jumbling genres. 1 p.m. to 4 p.m. Sue Campbell with Susie's Time, R&R, 50s, 60s mix. And from 4 p.m. to 6 p.m. Liz Perry will be in with Dreamtime to Dance, Aboriginal and Modern Dance. And that's today's entertainment. Keep it right here on this dial, 107.9 FM. Don't touch it. And you'll have great entertainment all day today. And it's local community radio. So it's not from somewhere else. It's right here in Casino. All right, we had Cliff Richards there with the Young Ones up first. Now we're going to have Connie Francis, Lipstick on Your Collar, Conway Twitty, Treat Me Mean and Cruel, and Eagles with Hotel California.
1: Lipstick on Your Collar,

We'll put a hold on that for a minute, and we'll do the weather forecast for the Casino and Northern Rivers area. It's going to be cloudy, chances of rain, medium chance of showers becoming less likely this afternoon. Light winds becoming southerly to 15 to 25 kilometres in the morning. A daytime maximum temperature in the low 20s, and it doesn't look like I'll get my lawn mowed today. Unfortunately, it needs mowing. So we're heading from a maximum minimum this morning of 12 Celsius heading to a maximum of about approximately 22 Celsius. Possibly rainfall is 0 to 2 millimetres, so not a lot of rain around today, but just maybe showers coming through. Fire danger for the far north coast is moderate. Sun protection recommended from 8:50 a.m. to 4:10 p.m. UV index predicted to reach 10, which is pretty high. So please put on a long sleeve shirt, long pants, socks and shoes, put on a hat, and seek shade if you're getting overheated, and keep plenty of fluids going, keep yourself hydrated, and have a great day. And I do believe today is a Thursday, the 15th of October 2026.

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0: Yes, Hotel California. And that was, of course, by Eagles. Coming up, Elton John's Benny and the Jets, the Everly Brothers, Walk Right Back, and Hank Williams with Queer Lager, after this sponsorship.
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Whoa there, hold your horses there. You bloody slow it all down. All right, Jim Rees, Adios Amigo, coming up. Johnny O'Keefe, the sun's going to shine tomorrow. Let's hope so. I can mow that bloody lawn. And Dusty Springfield, I just don't know what to do with myself.

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2: Okay, folks, coming up next, we've got Pat Boone, and Pat will be singing Love Letters in the Sand. The Platters will be after that with Only You, and then Ray Charles, Yesterday.

Okay, folks, we're heading into the up towards the 8 a.m. news. We've got a couple more songs in. We'll give you the Righteous Brothers with Secret Love, and Roger Miller, You Can't Really Skate in a Buffalo Herd.

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1: National Radio News.
2: Good morning, I'm Laura Devoy. Legislation which would allow Australians to opt out of social media algorithms will be introduced to Federal Parliament today. Communications Minister Annika Wells says the Digital Duty of Care Bill will set basic safety standards for online services. It will also mandate tech companies take steps to protect Australians from harmful content. Ms. Wells told the ABC it's about putting the onus and the burden of responsibility on those companies.
3: At the moment, that is being borne by Australian parents, by Australian teachers who are seeing the changes in our children. It's not fair that these things be live tested on our children by companies who make money out of it without them ever going through safety testing and assuring Australian parents that the products are safe.
2: Property analysis reveals apartments are becoming more popular with buyers in New South Wales. PropTech firm Infotrack's latest market update shows of sales in the 3 months to September, houses accounted for just over 55% of purchases, a decline of 12% compared to the previous 3 months. Chief Operating Officer Lee Bailey explains the reasons behind the trend.
4: New South Wales buyers are shifting away from houses, with apartments and vacant land accounting for more than 40% of purchases in the third quarter, as affordability pressures reshape the market.
2: The trial of a Ukrainian man accused of organising the operation that blew up the Nord Stream gas pipelines in 2022 is underway in Germany. The BBC's Jessica Parker was at the court in Hamburg.
5: The Ukrainian man, known under German privacy rules as Serhii K, is alleged to have led a small team, including divers and an explosives expert, to rent a yacht from Germany's north coast, take it to waters off the Danish island of Bornholm and lay explosives on the Nord Stream pipelines. Significantly, what prosecutors say this plot was hatched by order of Ukrainian state agencies, but Serhii K and Ukraine have denied any involvement.
2: What do you know about the minerals critical to daily lives? Geoscience Australia is asking the question this Earth Science Week. The agency's Alison Britt offers some answers.
6: Modern phones also contain rare earth elements, and these are a really interesting group of critical minerals because they're used in almost all modern technologies. Things like renewable energy, specialised lighting and lasers, your flat screen TV, banknotes, refrigeration, transport and medical applications.
2: 11 eateries in South Australia have become the first in the nation to receive Michelin Guide stars. 10 have been given one-star ratings, while the Penfolds McGill Estate restaurant was handed a two-star rating. And an icon of the Victorian capital, the Melbourne Star Observation Wheel, reopens today. The 120-metre-tall Ferris wheel closed in September 2021 due to the coronavirus pandemic. Under new owners, it's undergone an $11 million redevelopment. It's hoped its reopening will help revive the Docklands precinct. Turning to sport, an 8-wicket win in the third one-day international has seen Australia secure a 3-0 series victory over Bangladesh women. Bangladesh batted first in Brisbane and was all out for 172. Australia reached the target with 8 wickets to spare. Elise Perry was unbeaten on 65, while Annabelle Sutherland finished on 74 not out. Megan Shute was player of the match, having taken 4 wickets for 16 runs.
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Yes, okay. Before the news, we had Roy Orbison's Candyman, and just after the news there, we had The Seekers with Georgie Girl. All right, coming up, we've got Slim Dusty's Breakaway, Benny King, Stand By Me, and John the John Fred Band with Judy in Disguise.

Okay, folks, it's now time for the casino and Northern Rivers area weather forecast for Thursday, the 15th of October, 2026. And it's going to be cloudy, medium chance of showers, becoming less likely this afternoon. Light winds becoming south-easterly, 15 to 25 kilometres in the morning. A daytime maximum temperature in the low 20s. Temperature range expected from today. We had a minimum of 12 Celsius this morning, and we're heading towards a maximum of 22 Celsius. Possibility of rainfall is 2 millimetres. Chance of any rain at all is 50-50, so you got a 50-50 chance of getting some showers today. Fire danger for the far north coast is moderate. Sun protection is recommended from 8:50 a.m. to 4:10 p.m. UV index predicted to reach 10, which is very high. So if you're going to be out in the sun for any extended long periods of time, and please do remember you can get burnt on a cloudy day. Put on long sleeve shirt, long pants, socks and shoes, put on a hat, and seek shade if you're feeling overheated, and keep yourself hydrated with plenty of fluids, especially water. And that's your weather forecast for today, Thursday, the 15th of October, 2026. 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

0: Lights flash on the back of buses to warn motorists that they're picking up or dropping off kids. Slow down to 40 kilometres an hour when the lights on buses are flashing. Keep our kids safe. They're counting on you.
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Okay, listeners, I have a couple of community announcements here for you. 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If you're interested, drop in or give them a call. All clean donations are welcome and can be dropped off at our sorting centre located at 47 Simpson Parade Casino. No electrical goods, thank you. And St. Mark's Anglican Church services are held on Sunday at 9 a.m. and Wednesdays at 10:30 a.m. The church is located on the corner of West and Barker Streets Casino. Office and Ministry Centre hours are 9 a.m. to 12 p.m. Monday to Friday and is located inside the Op Shop in Walker Street. And you can phone them on 6662 1018. If you didn't have a pen and paper handy, get a pen and paper. You can write it down. I'll repeat that number in a second. You can email them at office@casinoanglicanchurch.org, all lowercase. Or you can go online and have a look at them with www.casinoanglicanchurch.org/opshop. Now that phone number again for the Ministry Centre is 6662 1018, and that phone is manned from I think about 9 a.m. to 12 p.m. Monday to Friday. After that, unfortunately, it goes to a answering service. So, but if you want to talk to someone in the Op Shop, you can talk to them in the morning. Just phone that number, and they'll put your call through to the Op Shop. Okay, Mullangley Hall Arts and Craft Day, Saturday, the 14th of November. So you've got a little while to go on this one yet, next month. But all you stall holders, and 9 a.m. guests, 10 a.m. Sorry about that, folks. Fees are for one stall, $25. For second stall, it's $15. So that's a total of $40, which is not bad for two tables. Food and drinks, no special diets catered for. Contact Judith on 0408 643737. That phone number again for Judith, if you wish to book a stall for the Mullangley Hall Arts and Craft Day on Saturday the 14th of November, which is about a month away, is Judith on 0408 643737. And another one we've got here is for the Women's Health Northern Rivers is inviting women to register for an upcoming shark cage group program in Casino. I have no idea what a shark cage is. But all will become available. This supportive 8-week group is designed for women who have experienced domestic and family violence and are looking to build confidence. I'll continue this one. My throat's just clammed up on me, so I can't talk too much more. I'll try and struggle to get through this one. Who have experienced domestic and family violence, looking to build confidence, strength and boundaries, and reconnect with their sense of empowerment. The program uses the shark cage framework to explore the impact of trauma, healthy boundaries, assertiveness skills, personal rights, well-being and resilience in the safe and supportive environment. Details are Thursday, the 22nd of October, so that's next Thursday, 10 a.m. to 1 p.m, the Casino Community and Culture Centre. 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Bookings are essential. 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
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Women's Health Northern Rivers supports and advocates for women across the Northern Rivers to be well, safe, strong and powered to thrive. There you go, folks. My voice is still going, so we'll keep going. I've got one more to go today. Well, the Casino Rotary Club Trivia Night is being held to raise funds for their annual Christmas donation program, and promises to be an enjoyable evening of trivia, games and community fun hosted by Quizmaster Ruben. Saturday, the 17th of October, that's this Saturday. Doors open at 6 p.m. Trivia starts at 7 p.m. The Mercy Centre, St. Mary's Catholic College Casino, behind the church car park on Santa Street. $10 per person, 8 to 10 people. BYO snacks and drinks, and bookings are 0408 750647. If you wish to book, I'll give you that phone number again in a second, for the Casino Rotary Club Trivia Night, and it's been held at the Mercy Centre, St. Mary's Catholic College, this Saturday at 6 p.m. Trivia starts at 7 p.m. BYO snacks and drinks. As I say, the bookings for that is 0408 750647. And that's the community announcements for me today. Hopefully everyone got the messages there. Didn't miss any phone numbers. All right, and we'll get back to our music.

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0: Okay, folks, our last couple of songs, Bananarama by Venus, Eddie Rabbit, Every Which Way But Loose. Coming up, BJ Thomas, Another Somebody Done Somebody Wrong song. Smokey, Living Next Door to Alice. Who? Rick Springfield, Speak to the Sky, and the Paramounts with Poison Ivy.

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Okay, folks, we're heading up towards the 9 a.m. news, and I think we'll get one more really good song in. I think we'll put Kenny Rogers up there with The Gambler.

on a warm summer's evening, on a train bound for nowhere, I met up with a gambler. We were both too tired to sleep, so we took turns of staring out the window at the darkness till boredom overtook us.

The Northern Rivers Military Museum is open Tuesdays and Thursdays from 9 a.m. till 3 p.m. The Military Museum showcases memorabilia in remembrance of local service personnel in the past and present theatres of war and peacekeeping missions around the world. Located at the corner of Summerland Way and Stapleton Avenue, South Casino, next to the tourist

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1: National Radio News.
2: Good morning, I'm Laura Devoy. Future operators of the Darwin Private Hospital could be legally required to provide maternity services. Shannon Kirkwood has more.
3: The Darwin Private Hospital is not currently operating maternity or birthing services following the closure of the ward last year, but it is being taken over by Calvary Healthcare, which has promised to reinstate private maternity services. Today, the Northern Territory Government will introduce legislation which will legally require maternity services to be provided by all future operators of the Darwin Private Hospital, starting with Calvary. In a statement, Chief Minister Leah Fenocchiaro says the government is also exploring options to acquire more beds in the private hospital, mostly for public patients recovering from surgery and other medical procedures.
2: The federal government says it expects tech companies not to show the execution of an American prisoner on their platforms. Nedal Hassan, who was sentenced to death over a mass shooting, will face a firing squad in December. Last week, US Defense Secretary Pete Hegseth said the execution would be live streamed, but American media is reporting President Donald Trump is now reconsidering. Communications Minister Annika Wells told the ABC the eSafety Commissioner has written to tech companies asking them not to share the live stream if it goes ahead.
4: We expect them to take steps not to show this on their platforms. And I met with Meta, the Vice President and Global Head of Safety of Meta, yesterday and made that point directly. We will work together with companies like Meta to do everything we can to make sure that Australians don't have to see this.
2: Elon Musk says the US government may be behind a disruption to Starlink networks in Ukraine. Ukrainian forces used Starlink in the war against Russia and were forced to cancel missions after losing access to services on Tuesday night local time. Mr. Musk says Starshield, the military-grade sister service to Starlink, is controlled by the US government and limits on speed or usage were decided by the US military and the president. Volodymyr Zelensky says he spoke about the issue with his UK counterpart, Andy Burnham, on a visit to London overnight.
5: We had massive attacks today, and it's a pity that we had also some difficulties. What I want to discuss with Andy about Starlink and about intelligence. I mean, a lot of different surprises on which you can't count when you have real partnership, and we count on partnership with the United States.
2: Authorities say about 1,400 customers remain without power in Alice Springs following Monday's storm. Work to restore supply is continuing. Pope Leo has thanked Catholics for their prayers after he underwent surgery to remove a growth from his lung. His comments were delivered by the Dean of the College of Cardinals, who presided over Mass on the Pope's behalf. The Vatican says the 71-year-old pontiff is progressing normally after the surgery yesterday. Tests confirmed the presence of adenocarcinoma, the most common type of lung cancer. And young people from local and remote schools in the Alice and Barkly regions are making final adjustments ahead of a music showcase in Alice Springs tonight. The NT Music School Alice Beat Festival Traveller will showcase students' creativity and passion through singing student band, instrumental ensembles and soloists. Turning to sport, the Rugby League World Cup gets underway today. 10 teams will contest the men's tournament, 8 the women's. The men's will begin with a blockbuster clash between Australia and New Zealand in Sydney tonight. The women's will get underway tomorrow when Australia takes on Samoa.
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Okay, folks, yes, rock around the clock there, Bill Haley and the Comets. Coming up, Ray Conniff Jr. with Somewhere My Love, Clarence Carter with Patches, and Lynn Anderson's Rose Garden.

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1: I was born and raised down in Alabama on a little farm way back up in the woods. I was so raggedy, folks used to call me Patches. Papa used to tease me about it, close deep down inside. He was hurt because he

0: Okay, folks, it's now time to do the casino and Northern Rivers area weather forecast for Thursday, the 15th of October, 2026. It's going to be cloudy. Medium chance of showers becoming less likely this afternoon. Light winds becoming southeasterly, 15 to 25 kilometres in the morning. A daytime maximum temperature in the low 20s. The minimum temperature this morning was 12 Celsius, and we're heading towards a maximum of 22 Celsius. Possibility of rainfall is 0 to 2 millimetres. Chance of any rain is a 50-50. Toss a coin up, it's going to rain or it's not going to rain. Fire danger for the far north coast is moderate. Sun protection recommended from 8:50 a.m. to 4:10 p.m. UV index predicted to reach 10, which is very high. And please remember, you can get burnt on a cloudy day. Please put on a long sleeve shirt, long pants, socks and shoes, put on a hat. And if you're feeling overheated, seek shade and drink plenty of fluids, especially water, and stay hydrated. The weather forecast is proudly presented to you by your KOFM community presenters. And that's it for today. We'll get back to some more music.
1: 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We'll make

Yes, folks, the last couple of songs, Rose Garden by Led Anderson and Cecilia Black there with Anyone Who Had a Heart. Coming up, the Dixie Cups, Chapel of Love, Cliff Richards, Constantly, and Roger Miller, King of the Road.

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Yep, it's my party and I'll cry if I want to. And that was, of course, Leslie Gore. Coming up, Pat Boone's Moody River. The Platters, Smoke Gets in Your Eyes. Johnny O'Keefe, I Thank You. And John Ford and the Playboys with Judy in Disguise. No, I think we had that one the last... No, we won't play that. I had that one. Hermits, I'm Into Something Good.

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Okay, folks, yes, catch up with a few tunes there. Hermits, something good. Colin Francis, Stupid Cupid, Edison Lighthouse, Love Grows. Coming up, we've got Hank Williams, Your Cheating Heart. And I'll give you one more to get us out for the day, and that'll be Hitching a Ride, Vanity Fair. Now, next week, folks, we have Malcolm Fields will be coming to the Thursday. He'll be doing a Thursday program from 7 a.m. to 10 a.m. You'll get Marlon. I'll get it right in a minute. You got Malcolm Fields in. So Malcolm will be playing Thursday and Friday from next week's, folks. I know you'll be that'll be exciting a lot of people. All right, I'm Greg Presbury signing out for the day, and I'll be back tomorrow morning between 10 a.m. and 1 p.m. with my melting pot of musical styles. So we'll go out with those last two tunes I just said, and then you've got Sandra Humphreys after the 10 a.m. news.

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1: National Radio News.
2: Good morning, I'm Laura Devoy. Legislation has been introduced to federal parliament this morning which would allow Australians to opt out of social media algorithms. Shannon Kirkwood has the details.
3: Communications Minister Annika Wells says the Digital Duty of Care Bill will set basic safety standards for online services. It will also mandate tech companies take steps to protect Australians from harmful content and provide greater control for Australians over the content in their social media feeds. Green Senator Sarah Hanson-Young says the Senate will be sending the bill to an inquiry.
4: I will be using that inquiry to kick the tyres on the government's proposed laws and to be arguing for where we need it stronger and making sure it actually works.
3: The Coalition has indicated it won't be supporting the bill.
2: The federal government is set to reintroduce a bill which proposes winding back private health insurance rebates for elderly people. The cuts were announced in the May budget and Labor said it would spend the savings on aged care beds. But the Coalition, the Greens, One Nation and some independents opposed the legislation, saying low-income pensioners would not be able to afford the additional costs. Independent Senator Jackie Lambie has asked Health Minister Mark Butler to rethink the proposal.
5: How about you be a big man and you grow up and you go away for the next 2 or 3 weeks while we're not sitting up here and you come up with a better solution. Do whatever you need to do, but fair income. Enough is enough. Leave the elderly alone.
2: Labor has promised free access to medical abortions if re-elected in Victoria. The party would invest $30 million over 4 years to remove the out-of-pocket cost, which can be up to $1,000. Health Minister Ingrid Stitt says cost is a major barrier to abortion in Victoria.
6: At the end of the day, abortion care is part of health care. And it's a very important issue for many women I know across Victoria to continue to have genuine choice when it comes to their decisions about their reproductive rights.
2: Today marks 73 years since the first nuclear weapon was tested on mainland Australia. The test took place in October 1953 at Emu Field, part of Woomera Prohibited Area in South Australia. The British experiment was the start of two mushroom cloud tests held 12 days apart. The test saw a black mist roll over Aboriginal communities, with anecdotal evidence suggesting sickness and death occurred within some remote Aboriginal communities. The highest mountain in the Alps, Mont Blanc, has grown by nearly 2 metres in the last 2 years. The latest measurement is close to the height recorded at the end of the 19th century. The BBC's Jacob Evans reports.
7: As of now, Mont Blanc stands at 4,807 metres and 47 centimetres. The height of the rock that actually constitutes the mountain hasn't changed, but the thick layer of snow and ice that lies on top of it is on the move. This layer fluctuates regularly due to factors like wind and wetness. However, consistent measurements of the highest point only started at the turn of the century. For now, scientists say this new data suggests the summit hasn't been significantly altered by climate change, but the team hopes to build a more comprehensive record over time to help calculate longer-term trends.
2: Turning to sport, Australia has recorded a 3-0 win in the Women's One Day International Series against Bangladesh. Australia defeated Bangladesh in the third match yesterday. The visitors were all out for 172 in Brisbane. Australia reached the target with 8 wickets in hand. Annabelle Sutherland top-scored with an unbeaten 74, while Megan Shoot was the best of the bowlers with 4 wickets for 16 runs.
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9: Here's why I did not go to work today.

And it is indeed. Good morning, everyone. Sandra with you now on Cow through until 1 o'clock this afternoon. And I hope that you're getting off to a cracking start to your day. A big thank you to Greg, and you can tune in to Greg again tomorrow for his Melting Pot of Musical Styles program, 10 through until 1. And how wonderful it will be to have Malcolm Feel joining us here on Thursdays from next Thursday, and also still doing his Field of Dreams show on Friday. On with the show, here is Aaron Neville with Tricia Yearwood and I Fall to Pieces. Good morning to you.

0: quarter past 10, and that was Billy Field with Bad Habits. 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Showers clearing to sunshine today with a 70% chance of rain. Maximum temperature 22 degrees with a minimum of 13. Currently 18.2 and feels like 17.3 with a UV index rating of very high. South-southwesterly winds between 11 and 14 kilometres per hour. Forecast for the morning.
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Here is Colin Ray and Man of My Word. 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

Harry Connick Jr. from his album She. Ray Stevens and Misty.

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0: moving. I'm a little bent, but I'm not broken.
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And that was Charlie Acourt and A Man Like Me. 10:45. It was Rodney Crowell and Even Cowgirls Get the Blues.

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1: Hello, I'm Laura Devoy. The Communications Minister says the Digital Duty of Care Bill will set basic safety standards for the online services Australians use every day. Annika Wells introduced the bill to Federal Parliament this morning. It would see social media users able to opt in to algorithms. Ms. Wells says once passed, it would take a year to come into effect.
2: This transactional period will provide time for the making of any necessary rules and regulatory guidance material to ensure industry is able to put in place measures to meet the new compliance requirements in time for the digital duty of care to come into effect.
1: The bill is set to face a Senate inquiry. Property analysis reveals buyers are moving toward vacant land rather than existing homes in New South Wales. Prop tech firm InfoTrack's latest market update shows of sales in the 3 months to September, vacant land recorded its first meaningful lift this year. Chief Operating Officer Lee Bailey explains the reason behind the trend.
3: Vacant land is gaining ground in New South Wales, rising to almost 7.6% of property purchases in the third quarter. The growth comes ahead of changes to negative gearing rules from July 2027, which will favour new builds.
1: The Southern Hemisphere's biggest wind farm is one step closer to being approved. The Victorian government has given the green light to the Warragnibeel Energy Park in the state's west. West Wind Energy has proposed building 219 turbines, as well as two 300 megawatt battery energy storage systems. The Victorian government says the project would power more than 1 million homes and create nearly 950 jobs during construction. It now heads to the federal government for final approval. Geoscientists are placing 31 critical minerals in the spotlight this week. Geoscience Australia says Earth Science Week presents an opportunity to raise awareness about the minerals which are critical to daily lives. The agency's Alison Britt says Resourcing Australia's Prosperity Initiative is assessing the national potential for critical minerals and strategic minerals in the net zero transition. She says part of that is a comprehensive study of every critical mineral in Australia.
4: We're starting with rare earth elements, and we're levelling up our understanding of the critical mineral supply chain for those rare earth elements here in Australia, as well as understanding where the best parts of Australia are to find new critical mineral and rare earth deposits.
1: Archaeologists say they've found the world's oldest shipwreck off the coast of southern Turkey. The BBC's Rebecca Morell has more.
5: The ancient wreck was found